0: someone listening?
1: Radio Egy.
0: Okay.
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Almost.

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Bullying anxiety. In 3, 2, 1.

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0: Group. Parliament.
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0: This is my church. 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
0: When bitterness ends, this is my church. 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
0: Remember this, kill the blood of the fire. Teach your peace, love your running and me boot to you. Life finish, then, second, I give you a figure, see, see, see, see.